0: Here we are then. Just have a nice quiet bath now. Make me feel good. Test the water.
1: Oh!
0: Lovely.
2: Splish, splash, I was taking a

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Yeah. Now let's go one time.

0: consciously speaking, that we really are trouble. 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
1: It's just hard for me to just up and leave like that.
0: Mr. Skipper, I tell you. You see, if you look over the countryside in Jamaica, the man there, named Puffy, a bad man. He's a rough house, a bad man, I think. You don't get involved in the man that did the death work. The man I take me serious, man. I said, a mad man, bad man. The man that killed people, and you just come here, you don't really know it, you know. You don't want to get involved with him.
1: I don't understand how you can own somebody.
0: You just come to the country, you don't want to really get yourself involved in a girl like that.
1: If I leave and I don't see her, I feel like I really have a regret, you know? Like, I'm gonna go home and I'm gonna think, what if, you know?
0: Your music come first, you know, your album.
1: I respect what you're saying, man, I really do. I just gotta see it one more time, man.

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Big bag, bustin' out the Bentley band. Take a man, Balenciaga, party

0: Gotta play it safe, no face, no case.
1: Can you try smiling just once, yeah? It's embarrassing. You look like you're at a funeral, yeah? Why don't we see that pretty little face of yours? Huh? Huh? Oi, when I'm talking to you, look me in the face and don't disrespect me. Sorry about that, guys.
2: So you're not working the street corner tonight, I see.
1: I'm so sorry. What the hell is wrong with you?
3: How dare you disrespect me like that? Who do you think you are? Who do you think you're talking to?
4: Ah! Hey!
3: Oh! Oh! Oh! Oh! Oh! Oh!
4: You okay?
2: Yeah. Wait.
3: Oh!
2: Now I'm okay.

0: suspects have left the building. I repeat, they have left the building.
1: Hallo, dette her er Tarjei Strøm. 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

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We gon' boogie, oogie, oogie, jiggle, wiggle, and dance like the roof on fire. 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

0: Justin Bieber's pop star Justin Bieber denied he fathered a child.
1: There is a lot of good that comes with celebrity. You know that. There is also a pretty white hot spotlight, and you found yourself under it recently.
2: Yeah.
1: Some headlines.
2: Set the record straight. None of it is true.
1: Do you know this woman?
2: Never met the woman.
1: No?
2: So.
1: Okay. All right. Well, obviously, this is what comes along with
2: exactly
3: life in the fast lane, as they say.

0: Radio, je vous l'avais présenté à Elias, et donc le 1er décembre, tu es au Ptach Dato. Et voilà, préparez cette The Verity Lab, son heart, et me dit cette art, Bébor. 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
1: We must know that it was a noble sound.
0: The noble sound, yeah.
1: As we gather here,
0: okay,
1: to mourn the passing of this noble sound.
0: Noble sound.
1: We should take the pains to remember something.
0: Yeah? That was
1: there are some of us who don't accept the dreams of dragons as their own, no matter how grand those dragons might say they are.
0: Dragon.
1: Yes. There are some who will refuse to drop the candle even when pushed into a dark cave and locked there behind a screen.

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If I could be for only an hour, if I could be for an hour every day, if I could be for just one little hour, a cute, cute in a stupid ass way. 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

0: When my angelic work was through, the angels and the devil too would sing my childhood song to me about the time they called me Shaggy. If I could be for only an hour, if I could be for an hour every
1: day. 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
0: Naked as sin, an army towel covering my belly, some of us blush. Somehow knees turning to jelly. Next, next. I was still just a kid. There were 100 like me. I followed a naked body. A naked body followed me. Next, next. I was still just a kid when my innocence was lost in a mobile army whorehouse. Gift of the army, free of cost. Next, you're next. Me, I really would have liked a little touch of tenderness, maybe a word, just a smile, some instant happiness. But no, no, next, next. Oh, it wasn't so tragic. The high heavens didn't fall, but how much at that time I hated being there at all. Next, next.

0: Meghan Trainor. You're a pop star. You're an icon. You're the moment.
1: What other words are you? That's it.
2: Okay.
1: Anyway, we're going to post in 13 minutes exactly. Don't miss it. Hashtag need you look. Hashtag ally. Don't ask about that one. Any of your dancers single? Don't answer that.
2: Okay.
1: Be professional.
2: I'm sorry.
1: We're going to do it one more time for my account, and you're going to do it better.
2: All right. One more time? Just do it.

0: babe, isn't it so good that we're back together just in time for my birthday?
1: Yeah, sure.
2: Here's your card.
0: Oh, thank you.
1: I was going to get you flowers, but yeah. Figured everyone else would. Now you'd have too many.
0: What do you mean? You know I love flowers.
1: Listen, I've been thinking, we're so young. Let's just keep it chill. Let's keep it casual.

0: shall not.
1: Mary Rita O'Donnell arrives in state to open the Galway Oyster Festival. It's an annual feast that makes a nice change from all that trout and salmon. Enter a sea nymph bearing a basket full of the succulent seafood, the oyster. Number one is for the mayor and its corporation. John Houston, the eminent film director, directs an oyster in the right direction and follows with something to keep it down.

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1: Turn up the lows, turn up the price, turn up the dose, turn up the night, turn up the red.

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1: good?
2: Hey, beautiful.
3: Oh, shorty, stop.
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3: What I called to say really is, I...

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0: hold my head still.
1: Jimmy!
2: Yeah!
1: Now!
2: Yeah!
1: For God's sake, burn it down.

0: Is it true you banned junk food, smiles, candy, sunshine, and laughter from your Femme Fatale tour?
1: Yes. Yes, it is.
2: Brittany, can you confirm reports that you're pregnant with Brad Pitt's love child?
1: That is false. It's quintuplets.
3: Brittany, does this shoot make me look fat?
1: Yes, it does.
2: Is it true that you hate puppies?
1: F*** you. You're cool. F*** you. I'm out.

0: Cheating? Why is my wife cheating on me?
1: No more questions.
2: Guillermo, I had the strangest dream.
3: I love dreams. And seashells. Come on, let's get out of here.

0: I think I hate my life.
1: Is it because you gained weight?
0: Excuse me?
1: This article, it helped me a lot.
0: I haven't gained any weight.
1: I should probably just have my salad instead.
0: You should probably eat a dick.

0: feel like I'm trapped in somebody else's master plan. Go to school, get a job, get a mortgage. All I'm really doing is dying.
1: Let me get you some more pills.